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0: Lamari, welcome. What can I do for you?
1: I would like for you to play a song for my hubby. I call him the sexy GI.
0: You call him what?
1: Sexy GI.
0: The sexy GI.
1: Yes, he's in the service. So we met online. One of those things that I said I was never going to do. But, you know, I was with my friends looking at this. You know how the guys put, oh, we're all built and we have great jobs. We were making fun of these things. And all of a sudden, this app just popped up and I was like, oh my gosh.
0: You would be surprised. So many of my listeners for the last 10, 20 years have been meeting people online. It's odd to me when people meet each other any other way, practically.
1: I know. Well, the thing was, you know, I was brought up the old-fashioned way. You know, the guys make the first move. But my little angel was going, just go ahead and pay the $50 and send a message. So I went ahead and did that, and like 3 months went by, and I get this message, and I'm like, who in the world is this? So I was not going to answer. Then I said, my little angel again, just go ahead. So I answered. We talked. Oh, my gosh. So when I first heard his voice, I was like, oh, my gosh. My heart was racing. I was like, what's going on here? It was just strange. And then we met. I had a horrible cold, and he came over to see me. And we got engaged, and we just got married last June.
0: And what song do you want to hear for your little sexy GI?
1: I don't know. Pick something for us.
0: Let me play a song for you, sweetie. I'm glad you found your sweetie pie.
1: Thank you so much. He's my prince. Thank you.

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1: Good late evening, early morning, whatever way you want to call it. It is June 29th. How are you? I'm Dan Blackman with Miles Smith.

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105.9 KGBX. How are you? Early Monday morning. I'm Dan Blackman. I think she was the original. She insured her legs for $1 million. That's how valuable they were to Tina Turner. Here's What's Love Got to Do with It.

0: 105.9 KGBX. He is Alex Warren. I'm Dan Blackman, celebrating National Waffle Iron Day today. Great breakfast. You don't have to wait for the weekend. Have a waffle this morning and enjoy and keep listening here. I have more greats coming up.
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home of Murphy, Sam, and Jody, 105.9 KGBX. My observation about Katy Perry, she's like a teenager being in love with Justin Trudeau of Canada. Here she is with Dark Horse.

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1: What are the biggest must-haves for the 4th of July? I'll tell you the list after Michael Jackson.

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1: Michael Jackson, along with Dan Blackman, the must-have items for the 4th of July cookout. Well, according to Instacart, they are hot dogs and then, of course, potato chips and, of course, lots of burgers, too. And it's a huge day for baked beans. How about that? Finish up with s'mores and you're all set. Do you agree with this list? Disagree? Tell me on Instagram. I'm Radio Dan Blackman. And then follow me there.
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1: What I'm reading, Sylvester Stallone has a movie called Armored coming out. Maybe Cliffhanger 2. He's got Tulsa King going strong. And the guy's going to turn 80 years old in a couple of days. He's working hard. Here is Survivor from Rocky 3, Eye of the Tiger.

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It's Dan Blackman, and this year's On Angels Wings Gala is coming up in a few weeks. 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
1: When you're having a rough week, what do most people do? I'll tell you after Carly Rae Jepsen.

can't go to Bass Pro without mentioning where their first location was in town? Your home. Nothing says Springfield like 105.9 KGBX, the best variety of the 80s to today.

105.9 KGBX, playing variety from the 80s to today. How are you? Happy Monday. She just turned 73 a couple of days ago. Cyndi Lauper. Hey, come on. The

Wiseman. And this year's On Angels Wings Gala is coming up in a few weeks. 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
1: As you know, America's turning 250 years old in just a couple of days. 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

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It's Dan Blackman and just 90 seconds with Murphy, Sam, and Jody, and you're up to date. 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

Springfield's 105.9 KGBX. You've heard before, you have to evolve or you'll be left behind. They first were the Jefferson Airplane, then the Jefferson Starship, then the Starship, one of their two number ones in the 1980s. The song is called Nothing's Gonna Stop Us Now.

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It's Dan Blackman, and this year's On Angels Wings Gala is coming up in a few weeks. 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

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You knew this definitely would happen, right? Yeah, Shrek's sidekick, Donkey, getting his own spinoff. I'll tell you more about it after Olivia.

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1: Sam's always up on the new eats. He's the food dude.
2: Eggo is releasing zero sugar waffles.
3: How?
2: Okay, they replaced the sugar with monk fruit extract and stevia extract.
0: Okay.
2: And supposedly when you toast them, they're still fluffy on the inside and crispy on the outside. We're getting regular flavor and also blueberry flavor.
3: But it's still something that has carbohydrate, which turns to sugar when you eat it. So just know it's still going to turn to sugar. It's not like eating sugar-free Jell-O.
0: Yeah. It helps some, but anything that's like that,
3: I know
2: two people who are not on the marketing team.
3: Murphy is a type 1 diabetic, so we have to know the difference between real zero sugar or carb sugars.
0: You learn what is really more about marketing.
3: Yeah, we should just keep it to ourselves.
2: Also on the box says 11 or 12 grams of protein.
3: Okay.
2: These have been available in Canada for a while, but you can order them on Amazon for $11. Now they're going to be here for only $5.
3: Very good.
2: Yeah. How about they're bringing this flavor of Oreo back, limited edition just for the summer. Cinnamon bun flavor.
3: I didn't know about it. I never knew.
2: I didn't know they had this out about
0: that one's good.
2: 10 years ago.
3: Man, if you could pick one Oreo flavor because there are too many, which one do you pick?
2: Selena Gomez.
3: What's that flavor?
2: It was like a churro flavor. It was just so good.
3: I thought
2: good.
3: You were going to say red velvet, but okay.
2: That one's good too. I haven't seen them in a while.
0: Well, I bet you this cinnamon roll thing leans in that churro direction.
2: Yeah, it's cinnamon roll flavored cookie and cinnamon bun flavored cream. And they're coming July 6th, and they're only here for the summer.
3: Okay.
2: Hey, here's a fun one for 4th of July, Popcornopolis. They have AmeriCorn, red, white, and blue popcorn, and it's got some cheese on it, too.
3: Oh, whoa. Yeah. It's just sweet and salty, I bet.
2: I guess so.
3: Man.
0: Does it freak you out a little bit, though, when you see something blue?
2: Yeah.
0: It makes you wonder, oh, wait, is this going bad?
2: They're using that blue algae and putting it all over everything.
3: Okay, not true.
2: This is one. Why does no one develop this before? It's a brand called Fan Foods. I've never seen them before. They're selling them at Target, but they're tortilla chips in the shape of characters. There's a Stitch tortilla chip.
0: Okay.
3: That's cute.
2: But my favorite is the black one with black salt that's in the shape of Darth Vader. Yeah!
0: How do you keep those from breaking in the bag, you know?
2: I don't know.
3: That's cute.
2: We can have all kinds of shapes.
3: Well,
2: specific for parties. You got a Star Wars party.
3: I mean, how about a Grogu?
2: Yeah.
3: A green chip.
2: Yeah.
3: Thank you, food dude. Coming up next, your Hollywood Outsider.
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1: Monday morning, fresh new work week ahead, but hey, it's a short work week, or at least it should be, heading into a holiday weekend. I cannot believe it's almost July. Wow. 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Alicia Keys coming up after Hall & Oates. 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

0: 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In many a house, the pets are treated like family. I'm sure you've seen that.
1: So I used to babysit for this woman who literally cooked steak for her dog and fed it from a plate on the ground instead of a normal dog bowl.
0: Aww.
1: It was the bougiest thing I have ever seen. I swear, that dog ate better than her kids did, from what I could see.
0: No way.
1: They lived off of chicken nuggets and frozen pizza.
0: Well, I know my kid, well, now she would rather have the steak, but there was a time there she was all about the chicken nuggets. 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

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Do you remember being a kid, picking up a flower, and he loves me, he loves me not. You're like destroying flowers, trying to get down to the right count. Just a little harbinger of what I was going to be like later as an adult. Justin Bieber and Daisies. Thanks for being here on a Monday morning.

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Hey, it's Jana. We are getting ready to celebrate Christmas in July with the Springfield Cardinals. It's coming up on the 17th, complete with Christmas fireworks to your favorite KGBX holiday music right after the game. 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

105.9 KGBX, playing variety from the 80s to today. I was just having this discussion over the weekend with my friend Susie. She just went through a breakup, and she's like, oh, this song makes a lot more sense now. It's Côtier and Somebody That I Used to Know.

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I feel like this time next week, she's going to be a married lady. Taylor Swift is on. Here's Opalite.

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1: Some days are not as easy as others to find a smile. 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
2: 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It's just really cute.
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He's getting inducted to the Rock and Roll Hall of Fame. 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

105.9 KGBX, playing variety from the 80s to today. You made it through a Monday morning. Welcome into the lunch hour just past 12 o'clock, which also means we've got another chance to win $2,500. Take the Great American Road Trip across this beautiful country of ours with our cash coming up at 2 o'clock. With the fine young cannibal, she drives me crazy.

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1: Heading into the summer months, I know a lot of people are trying to lose a couple of pounds before bathing suit season is here. What do you wish was a diet food, Abby?
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1: EJ, one of the artists and writers of this song. Wow. I mean, glass ceilings, Oscars, Grammys, all the awards, and now a part of the FIFA World Cup anthem too. Not too bad. Huntrix and Golden is on

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Hey, it's Jana. We are getting ready to celebrate Christmas in July with the Springfield Cardinals. It's coming up on the 17th, complete with Christmas fireworks to your favorite KGBX holiday music right after the game. 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I can't.

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Getting through a workday together one song at a time. Ellie Goulding, It's Love Me Like You Do. You're the

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1: I, for one, cannot wait to see the pictures
0: of this wedding. You know it's going to be gorgeous. Taylor Swift, as your Monday afternoon continues, it's the fate of Ophelia.

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Rumor has it she's been seen hanging out in a recording studio near London. Ooh, maybe new music soon from Adele. It's Set Fire to the Rain. I let it fall.

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While we do have a bit of the workday left in us, we can sing about getting tipsy. As your workday continues, hey, it's Jana. Shaboozy's on with the bar song.

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1: Just after 2, Monday afternoon, and the winning continues for $2,500. You could do something like this.
2: Thank you.
1: That's exactly what you could be saying if you win $2,500 as the America 250 contest continues. Imagine where you would go and where you would spend that $2,500. You could be our next winner coming up at 5 o'clock.

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1: 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Who knows?

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I'm Jeff Stevens. We are getting ready to celebrate Christmas in July with the Springfield Cardinals coming up on the 17th, complete with Christmas fireworks to your favorite KGBX holiday music after the game. 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

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I'm Jeff Stevens. 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Is there something you have an irrational fear of? 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
1: I'm Jeff Stevens. Adam, congratulations. You did it. $2,500.
2: Heck yeah. That's awesome.
1: Yeah, way to go, Adam. Enjoy your $2,500. And everybody else, lock it down. Another chance to play and win, hopefully for you, coming up at 5.

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1: We've been hearing in recent days, even the people who are supposedly going to Taylor and Travis's wedding, supposedly this weekend, don't even really have any details yet. 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

0: The best variety from the 80s to today on 105.9 KGBX. I'm Jeff Stevens. Glad you're listening today. John was very glad he was listening and playing along to try to win $2,500 because it worked.
1: I feel elated. I think I'm going to take the wife on a cruise.
0: Ooh, nicely done, my friend. Enjoy that $2,500. Take the cruise. And everybody else, we're going to play at 5 o'clock.

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1: I'm Jeff Stevens. 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

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Just after 5 on this Monday afternoon, I'm Jeff Stevens. 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
1: I'm Jeff Stevens. Well, nothing says summer like a winner named Summer who just got $2,500.
2: Are you kidding? Oh my God. This isn't fake.
1: This is insane. Maybe a little bit so, but you got $2,500 and that's pretty cool. 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

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Again, you guys have had a lot of these today. Do you have an irrational fear of something? 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
1: I'm Jeff Stevens. 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I'll tell you what it is coming up in about 7 minutes.

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1: I'm Jeff Stevens. And you know, every once in a while, you just got to kind of tell everybody when you get excited about something. How about the new Arby's cheesesteak? Have you tried it yet? I tried it for myself. I've had it a couple times now, and I'm telling you, it's legit incredible. 100% Angus steak, Cooper cheese. It's the perfect combo of meat and cheese on a delicious toasted sub roll. It's going to change your life. It's going to change your dinner. It's going to change your lunch. It's the new Arby's cheesesteak. It is here. And as you know, Arby's really does have the meats. Now they have the cheesesteak.